0: where I found you. Found you. 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Mm-hmm. 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It's like summer breezes, you and me in your shirt top sleeveless.
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1: Wanna hear a part of my story? I tried to hide in the glory and sweep it under the table so you would never know. Sometimes I feel like an accident. People look when they're passing and never check on the past.

0: A pred vratima škvadra ponovo rola.
1: Vibration at any time lose pressure in the cabin, and the oxygen masks will automatically fall down from the boxes and the seats.